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1: Coming up this hour with Elena Smith and Ella Langley.
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0: 102.5. It's Backstage Country. I'm Elena. Ella Langley is your host this week, and we have been talking about some of the songs off the new album, Dandelion. And right now, we're just about a month away from you releasing it, which is so exciting. But, like, how are you feeling with this countdown right now? Like, about to have it be everyone else's, not just yours anymore.
1: Do you remember when, like, your most memorable Christmas you counted down to? Like,
0: yes.
1: That's how it feels.
0: Aww.
1: I'm so excited. I feel so confident in these songs. I feel, no matter what happens with them, I'm so proud of this body of work. I'm proud of what me and my team have put into this, what me and my band have built, what Ben West came in and we co-produced it together, Miranda Lambert, executive producing. Like, no matter what happens with this record, nobody can take any of that away from me and the experience that it brought me. But I'm so excited because I didn't make this record just for me. I made it to live in the world, to live someplace. And I really believe that these songs are going to relate to people on a level my music hasn't before, you know?
0: Yeah.
1: But also that freeness in that, like, it's all right.

0: mean, but if you want to think deeply about it, you sure can. You know, I think that's something Fleetwood Mac did a great job at.
1: You can kind of listen passively and just do it that way.
0: Yeah, you can kind of just listen and do whatever. But if you want to sit there and dig through Stevie Nicks lyrics and Lindsey Buckingham's lyrics, you're like, whoa, you know what I mean? And so, yeah, I think just the freeness in that.
1: I love it.
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6: Rain chances gone for now, but they could return as we get to the midweek. A few clouds around tonight, your low 63. Some widely scattered storms after 5 p.m. Tuesday, afternoon high 83. Showers and thunderstorms likely Tuesday night. Some of the storms could produce heavy rainfall. Lows around 70. I'm meteorologist Mark Thibodeau.

walk the dog. But she can play the four states number one for country. In this case, one out of three ain't bad. Just enable the Kick skill and ask Alexa to play Kicks 102.5.

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1: It's Backstage Country. I'm Elena. Ella Langley is your host this week, and we're getting to talk about some of the new songs. But when you do cross over to the pop world and stuff,
2: I don't like that term, crossover.
1: I mean, just in the fact that like both audiences are listening, like you're stretching out, you're just reaching more people. You're not put in the box, right? You're able to actually like express yourself, and everybody can enjoy it. So, yeah. Do you hear from a lot of different types of people like when that happens?
2: I think, well, you know, pop music stands for popular music.
1: Yeah. Mm-hmm.
2: First artist to ever go on pop radio was Patsy Cline and with Walking After Midnight.
1: Yeah.
2: And that's popular radio, you know what I mean? And what I think is so cool that's happening in this genre, especially country, is people are given the freedom to create right now. Mm-hmm. And this is my artistry. This is where I come from. And this is, I'm as redneck as it gets, you know what I mean? Like, yep. Meet me one day. And I don't really feel the need to prove that all the time.
1: Yeah.
2: You know, I mean, I grew up listening to the greats. I know them all, you know what I mean? Mm-hmm. But also, I grew up listening to Stevie Nicks and Peter, Paul, and Mary and Pearl Jam and all kinds of stuff. So, I don't know. I was talking to Eric Church this last weekend, and yeah, he gave me some of my favorite advice I've gotten. And it seems so simple, but he said, when this thing gets weird, I said, it's kind of weird already. You know, so yeah. He's like, well, when this thing gets weirder, just make it about the music. He said, make it about the music. He said, you don't always have to strive to outdo yourself or beat that record. He said, people always ask me, are you going to make, when's the next Chief? And he said, I made Chief. He said, it's sitting right there. If you want to go listen to it, I made Chief. Mm-hmm. And I didn't work this hard to get here to put myself in some box where I have to create music for who? What rule book? If you could show me the rule book that told me that I need to put it down, I still probably wouldn't listen, but I would like to see who wrote it, you know?
1: Mm-hmm.
2: There's not one. There's not one.
1: And I think it's so important. I'm so happy that you have that outlook on things, because that's really what helps us to all enjoy music more. Like, just, there doesn't have to be the box, like you keep saying. You know, you can just enjoy what you enjoy and enjoy the creativity that's coming out of the people that are making the music right now. And
2: well, singing country ain't always been cool, I'll tell you that. I mean, for a lot of years, they'd be like, what music are you singing? I'd be like, country? And they'd be like, well, I don't listen to country, but, you know.
1: The old line of I listen to everything but country,
2: but hope it works out for you.
1: Yeah.
2: And that was, like, most of my career up until, like, 2 years ago, maybe.
1: That was wild.
2: And I think it's, especially, you know, those of us who know what country music is, mm-hmm, whoever says what is country music, it's not what's country music, you know what I mean? Yeah. Whatever. But to keep this genre alive, I want people to listen to this music. I want people to deep dive into the artists that created this genre. That, I mean, so many artists that do pop music now, that do all kinds of different musics, have taken inspiration from, you know? Mm-hmm. So many people, from Willie Nelson to Dolly Parton to Loretta Lynn to, I mean, the list goes on and on. Ronnie Millsap. I mean, seriously, Johnny Lee, Keith Urban. I mean, think about Chris Stapleton, you know what I mean? There's so many artists, and there's so many different versions of that. And what I appreciate that's happening right now is the acceptance of that. Yeah. You know what I mean? And
1: well, that's how it
2: we want to keep this genre alive.
1: Yeah.
2: You know, we want to keep people listening to this. I love how much people are digging into it. That is sick. I love it. Thank you. Yes. What kind of music do you sing? Country music, baby. You know?
1: Amen. Preach, girl. Yeah. I'm with you. And I love it. And I'm so happy. And it makes me even more excited to hear everything else that you have on this album.
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Yeah, I was thinking more like something we play, but I could go for a fudgicle. The four states number one for country. Kicks

0: The four states number one for country, Kix 102.5. It's Backstage Country. I'm Elena. Ella Langley is your host this week, and we have been talking about some of the songs off the new album, Dandelion. And right now, we're just about a month away from you releasing it. So with you saying, you know, it's going to tell a lot of your story, and you really approach a lot of, like, who you are and everything, we're going to go through every emotion on this one?
1: Of course. Of course. I think it's personal in the way, too, of not just, like, my life, but musical influence personal. You know what I mean?
0: Yeah.
1: In the way where, you understand me as an artist and my musicality and like what goes on in my brain when I hear songs through this record.
0: So that's really what you want people to take away once they finish their first listening of it, right? Like, I know Ella now and I feel all the emotions.
1: Well, I don't know if you'll get the first time. Maybe you have to listen to it a few times.
0: Yeah,
1: I think, honestly, my main takeaway I think I would love for people to get from this record is when you are doing the thing you know you're supposed to be doing, whether it's scary or not, and it clicks, it just falls out, you know? And I want them to be able to hear that, and they're going to be able to hear that in these songs. They're going to be able to hear, okay, she took a step up.
0: Mm-hmm.
1: We understand she is different in the writing room. She's more honest, but also more like, you know what I mean?
0: Confidence.
1: There's so much confidence in this record.
0: Yes. Yeah. I mean, I can already hear that for sure. And speaking of clicking, I mean, somebody that you clicked with so on such a deep level, Miranda Lambert, and you guys ended up working on this together.
1: So cool.
0: Was it just so easy?
1: It was. Yeah. We're so similar in so many ways. I think she sees a lot of herself in me, and it's weird because I've met people from 18 years old until the day I met her that are like, oh, she reminds me so much of Miranda Lambert. And like, I'm like, who, me? Why? You know what I mean? Because they're like, because you're kind of a, you know what I mean? But no, it's, I don't know. Who gets to do that?
0: Right.
1: Who gets to do that? When I was sitting in the room, we're cutting Choose in Texas, you know, we're cutting all these songs. She sat in there, she listened to everything. And not only did she do that, but just being a confidant, being someone that I like hit a low that I've never hit before in my life last year. And she recognized that because she had seen it in herself. Yeah. And she said something to me. She might be pissed off for me saying this. So sorry. But she said, you know, there's a niche thing. It's like in the bathroom, you got your fringe everywhere. You got tights and you're trying not to have your fringe go in the toilet. You know what I mean? It's weird. And you're just looking at yourself. There's always a mirror in the bus bathroom, you know. And you're always looking at yourself like, I'm covered in rhinestones. You know, this is crazy. This is my life. And I was like, yes. Yes, the fringe. It gets everywhere. How do you get it out of there? It's terrible. But it just to have that, you know, just to have a girlfriend in this industry. Lainey's been the same thing for me. I mean, she texted me the other day a prayer. She's like, Lord, please pray. You know, and she means it. And they mean it. And to have women like that who, like, I know that will have my back.
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15: Rain chances gone for now, but they could return as we get to the midweek. A few clouds around tonight, your low 63. Some widely scattered storms after 5 p.m. Tuesday, afternoon high 83. Showers and thunderstorms likely Tuesday night. Some of the storms could produce heavy rainfall. Lows around 70. I'm meteorologist Mark Thibodeau.

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2: It's Backstage Country. I'm Elena. Ella Langley is your host this week, and we're getting to talk about some of the new songs. Of course, one that isn't so new at this point, Choosin' Texas. I've got to get this line right because this has skyrocketed. It's taken on a life of its own. Now you are the first woman to lead the Hot 100, Hot Country Songs, and Country Airplay charts simultaneously. When y'all wrote this one, did you envision this new life for the song?
3: I don't know how you can envision something like that happen. I mean, and you're speaking to someone who has daydreamed about everything I'm doing every day for my whole life. So, I mean, if I feel like if it was out there, I thought about it, and this genuinely has shocked me to my core. I was talking to Miranda the other night. I mean, this is groundbreaking territory for all of us, all the writers on the song, everyone included, and it's just crazy to see how many different people love this song, you know, and why they love this song. I love how many dancing videos I keep seeing to it. That's a big theme for this record is there's a groove to every one of these songs. There's a little, you can feel a movement. I grew up dancing and I correlate dancing and music and color and all those things. They're all kind of in the same pot for me. And so I wanted to represent that on this record.
2: Dancing, like, did you do competitive or were you just like fun?
3: I did.
2: Dancing?
3: Really? I did high school like dance team.
2: Yeah.
3: I won state twice.
2: Come on.
3: I mean, in a tiny little country school. So you know what I mean.
2: What was your favorite kind of dancing?
3: It was palm mainly.
2: Okay. Yeah.
3: I did some ballet as a kid, but the leotard thing was not for me, and I
2: can't even imagine that for you.
3: But the dance team is a little more pom. It's kind of everything. It's like a mixture of hip-hop and all the ones.
2: Do you miss it?
3: All the time. I feel like I kind of get my fix a little bit these days on stage.
2: Yeah.
3: Every show, it's like I let loose a little more, you know?
2: Yeah.
3: And kind of...
2: When we finally got you dancing in your video for Be Her, too.
3: Yeah, that was so much fun. That was, I mean, that right there was two takes. They put the camera up, and I just freestyled for whatever. And the thing is, it's like... Who cares who's watching?
2: Yeah.
3: And it's the vibe of, like, when I got Be Her back, the night that I got it back, I, not kidding you, danced in the mirror. Might be the first time I've ever done the dance in the mirror. It's my own song. Like, I love this song, and it excites me.
2: Yeah.
3: And that might sound very vain and crazy, but if you don't enjoy the music you're making, something is wrong.
2: Amen.
3: And, you know, with Be Her, it's just like,
2: you can't help it.
3: And there's a lot of songs like that on there, but there's also some, you know, I think I would say that's probably the most little crossover vibe on the record. That would, we threw it pretty far on that one, but it's also so me, you know. I grew up on so many different kinds of music. If I could do any other genre, I feel like it would be some form of R&B, like
2: really
3: soul. Yeah, I love that. I grew up, I mean, South Alabama, you know.
2: Yeah.
3: So I mean, Muscle Shoals is right there. So grew up singing in church, singing hymns, you know. So, but also listen to everything classic rock, you know. So there's a lot of influences in there.
2: Well, we definitely can hear those, and so glad that you had all those influences. But let's go ahead and play this monster hit right now. You want to introduce it?
3: Hey y'all, it's Ella Langley, and this is my song, Choosin' Texas, on Backstage Country.
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5: 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A brand new hour of Backstage Country starts right now.

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1: 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Coming up this hour with Elena Smith and Ella Langley.
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1: It's Backstage Country. I'm Elena. Ella Langley is your host this week, and we're getting to talk about some of the new songs. Let's talk about another one of the songs, Be Her, which you just recently released, and everybody's already obsessed with it. And like you were saying, you're dancing to it. We are all dancing to it, and it's just freeing and fun.
2: It's just nuts.
1: Yeah.
2: Well, because it's funny, because I wrote it with, Hardy's a redneck, Smith Onquist is a redneck, Jordan, he has redneck tendencies to him, but, this is a good example, and I've been saying this a lot. Ronnie Millsap was a big inspiration for this record.
1: Mm.
2: And when Ronnie Millsap came out, everyone was like, this ain't country. This ain't country. Well, it's because it's new. They hadn't heard it before. And if you played Ronnie Millsap for anyone who was just introduced to country yesterday, and they say, what genre is this? They'd be like, classic country.
1: Mm-hmm.
2: To me, artists like that have given me, belief in myself to just explore and create and not put this box around everything where I'm feeling like I need to write this for this and do this and please this person. And all I'm doing is writing music that I love and being exactly who I am and
1: letting your creativity flow and do what you love.
2: It's like the easiest my job has ever been, if that makes any sense. I'm so exhausted. We do so many things all the time, but it's like as far as the writing the songs and just creating the music, it's like, I don't know, it feels like the most effortless it's ever been.
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19: Rain chances gone for now, but they could return as we get to the midweek. A few clouds around tonight, your low 63. Some widely scattered storms after 5 p.m. Tuesday, afternoon high 83. Showers and thunderstorms likely Tuesday night. Some of the storms could produce heavy rainfall. Lows around 70. I'm meteorologist Mark Thibodeau.

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Montana sky. 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London, Paris, paradise. But ain't got much memory. Other scenes come to think I missed them all. And damn,

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2: It's Backstage Country. We got Ella Langley hanging out this week, hosting along with me. And we are so excited to talk about new music. This is the first time that I've been able to sit with you to talk about some of the tracks from Dandelion, mm-hmm. which is coming out on April 10th.
3: Yep.
2: But let's start there. Dandelion, the title track. Tell me about why this was the one to name the album after.
3: I've had this song for a while. I wrote it in 2023, I think.
2: Oh, dang.
3: I wrote it with Joy Beth Taylor, Brett Tyler, Austin Goodlow, kind of themes throughout my records. But, you know, it was up for contention on Hungover. And everyone, they liked it, but it just didn't fit on Hungover and to me. So I pulled it off Hungover, and I just thought it was a little more where I wanted to go conceptually, musically, for the next record, mm-hmm. as much as I could know about it, like barely at that time. And then the day we shot the music video for You Look Like You Love Me, my makeup artist, Chris Bear, it was our first day back on the job. We're on this tour bus. It's moving around, like hot tools flying all over my face. And I was like, I have this song called Dandelion. I thought it'd be a cool title for a record. I don't know why. I just thought it'd be cool.
2: Out of nowhere.
3: Well, I mean, I'm always thinking. My brain literally never stops.
2: Mm-hmm.
3: But I played it for him, and after the song finished, he goes, well, did you know that dandelion tea can be a natural detox for your liver? And then, like, this cartoon light bulb comes up over my head. I'm like, oh, my gosh, coming after a song.
2: After
3: a record called Hungover.
2: Yeah.
3: That makes all the sense in the world.
2: Yes.
3: So pretty much when I made that connection right there, it sold on it. And from there, I mean, I kind of knew what I wanted it to be about. I knew I wanted it to be about Alabama. I knew I wanted it to be about a little more personal to me, not as many of the things I wanted or I've done in my life.
2: Yeah.
3: If that makes any sense, you know what I mean? It's a little more who I was and am now, and be her a little bit, who I'm trying to be, or I strive to be. Not every day do I win that war. But yeah, and that's exactly what it is. I mean, every one of these songs felt so good to write, so fun. I thought a lot about the live show for this record. I mean, that's been my big goal the whole time. I mean, I do all this so I could play the shows.
2: Mm-hmm.
3: I love, my second love is writing the songs, recording them. But my favorite thing in the world is playing shows. So I thought a lot about that with this record, and I would say it's more mature than Hungover in the way it feels a little more womanly. Like, I've hit that mark where I'm like, wait a minute, I kind of feel like a woman. I hit 26. Something mm-hmm. feels a little different, you know?
2: Yeah.
3: And it feels authentic in an unapologetic way. I would say the theme of Hungover is a little more like, I wish I did not do that. And Hungover's like, yeah, well, I mean, it is what it is, and that's who I am, you know? And it's also just about that

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3: It's Morning Kix with Randy and Chad.
4: So for nearly 20 years, Tim Freed has allowed some of the most lethal snakes in the world to bite him so that he could build up immunity that could supposedly one day be developed into a universal antivenom. I know, it's insane.
1: So he's got no formal scientific training, nothing like that, and he conducts these experiments in the basement of his home in Wisconsin where he keeps around 60 snakes. He said, people said I'm crazy, of course. Some people tried to stop me.
4: Suddenly, the real estate in Wisconsin is going for a song.
1: It's like the male version of the crazy cat lady.
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0: 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Ella Langley is your host this week on Backstage Country. I'm Elena, and Ella, you have had a whirlwind year. We talked about how intense it's been for you. Are you finding success in being able to, you know, be with yourself and make sure you enjoy all the stuff that's happening to you?
1: Yeah, and I think it's something that you have to learn along the way,
0: yeah,
1: too.
0: That's
1: it's
0: hard.
1: Not just something, this job is not something where you just get into it and act like, no one that has ever, ever, ever done this job got into it and was like, I know what I'm doing. Hell no.
0: Right.
1: Not one person would say that.
0: That right
1: they
0: there.
1: Know what they're doing.
0: Mm-hmm.
1: And so it's really just kind of about learning along the way and what works for you. And everyone's so different.
0: Yeah.
1: And the way that, I mean, what your social battery is different from mine and different from yours and different from yours. And mm-hmm. everyone's different that way.
0: Yeah.
1: And so kind of what works for you and trial and error, really. That's been my whole career.
0: What are your tells for when your social battery is at zero?
1: I start staring off into the distance.
0: Just disassociating.
1: I start, yeah.
0: I do the same thing.
1: I'm like, I have no more words, and I start being extra weird. I'm already really weird, so the extra is a lot. I think I just get really quiet.
0: I do the same thing.
1: Which is weird for me. People are like, well, how haven't you not shut the f*** up this whole hour? What's creeping me out?
0: You know? That's how you know.
1: Yeah, my vocal coach and my team, they're like, can you please shut up? You know, I'm like, aha, I'm trying my very best.
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10: Rain chances gone for now, but they could return as we get to the midweek. A few clouds around tonight, your low 63. Some widely scattered storms after 5 p.m. Tuesday, afternoon high 83. Showers and thunderstorms likely Tuesday night. Some of the storms could produce heavy rainfall. Lows around 70. I'm meteorologist Mark Thibodeau.

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3: Seeing how you have become, like, on this next level, I mean, this time last year compared to, you know, today, I know we've talked a lot about how that goes through a lot of changes, and mentally that can be difficult and stuff too, but because you're such a different person now, do you find ever that Ella Langley is kind of maybe a character a little bit at the same time as just you? You feel
2: I'm this way all the time. I've actually been this way my whole life. It's kind of annoying how consistent I am as a human being. Like, it really is annoying some days.
1: Yeah.
2: What is wrong? But, I don't know, I just can't be another way.
1: Yeah.
2: That's why when I come do interviews or I'm on stage or whatever, I don't feel like this pressure to go put on a facade or act a certain way, because this is who I am. It's literally who I am. And so many fans, when they meet me, they're like, wait, exactly. Like, kind of the same as I thought you were. I'm like, yep.
1: Uh-huh.
2: That's because I am. Like, it's not a facade. You know, this is not AI.
3: So anybody that knew you back when you were a kid, this is the same Ella today.
2: Everyone that knows me, they're like, yep, she still loses everything, is very chaotic. So many things consistent about.
3: Well, I love consistency. So, you know, honestly, it's great. But you are showing a lot of consistency also through your career. And I'm just so happy to see all the success you're happening.
2: Thank you so much.
0: Don't go anywhere. 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

0: 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It's Backstage Country, wrapping up another day with Ella Langley as your host. Girl, you are a natural at this.
1: 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I'm having a blast hanging out with y'all and sharing some of my stories behind my songs, including my latest song, Be Her.
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11: Rain chances on the return by midweek. Just a few clouds around overnight, a low of 63. A few widely scattered storms a possible Tuesday, mainly after 5 p.m., a high of 83. Then Wednesday, showers likely and some thunderstorms. Highs up in the low to mid-80s. I'm meteorologist Mark Thibodeau.

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0: and Jen.
1: Yeah, and Jen. Kind of after that. We love you.
2: Well, the point is, I'm not afraid to say it back. I love you too. Now, Randy, you say it.
1: Yeah, but this, you say it like two more times, and that
2: no,
1: will equal.
2: No, the deal was the first five people that call and say, I love you.
0: Listen.
2: You would say it back, and you have it.
0: There's two of us in the car, Randy. There's two of us.
1: So does that count for two?
0: I think it should.
1: Yeah.
2: You got to say I love you twice.
1: Okay. I love you, you.
2: No, Randy, do it the right way.
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horseback. 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
2: Rain chances on the return by midweek. Just a few clouds around overnight, a low of 63. A few widely scattered storms, a possible Tuesday, mainly after 5 p.m., a high of 83. Then Wednesday, showers likely and some thunderstorms. Highs up in the low to mid-80s. I'm meteorologist Mark Thibodeau.

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4: The Wisdom of the Praying Mantis, Chapter 2.
5: I will jump into the road,
4: said the adolescent insect.
6: No, young grasshopper, do not test the pavement, for you run the risk of being washed away in a hurricane. 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
5: 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How does this happen?
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7: Rain chances on the return by midweek. Just a few clouds around overnight, a low of 63. A few widely scattered storms are possible Tuesday, mainly after 5 p.m., a high of 83. Then Wednesday, showers likely and some thunderstorms. Highs up in the low to mid-80s. I'm meteorologist Mark Thibodeau.

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1: What is the dumbest way that you've ever seen someone injure themselves?
2: I was playing monkey in the middle. I jumped up.
1: Wait a minute. What is monkey in the middle? I ask with much trepidation.
3: You don't know monkey in the middle?
1: Wait a minute. Does it involve baby oil?
2: No.
1: That's not what I had pictured at all. Go ahead. What is monkey in the middle?
2: Okay, you got two people, one on each end, and you're in the middle. They're tossing a ball and keeping it away from you.
1: Oh, that's what that's called?
2: Catch it. I jumped up to catch the ball, and I was wearing Crocs. And when I landed down, my foot twisted to the side, and I broke my fifth metatarsal joint.
1: Crocs aren't necessarily your most athletic of footwears.
2: Right.
3: You must not have had your Crocs in sport mode.
2: No,
3: see?
2: I didn't.
3: See, exactly. If you had it in sport mode, it wouldn't have happened.
1: It's kind of hard to find that switch on the Crocs.
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1: 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And the song is about, like, the passage of time. 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
3: Rain chances on the return by midweek. Just a few clouds around overnight, a low of 63. A few widely scattered storms, a possible Tuesday, mainly after 5 p.m., a high of 83. Then Wednesday, showers likely and some thunderstorms. Highs up in the low to mid-80s. I'm meteorologist Mark Thibodeau.

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4: 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Here's my new song, Holding It Down. 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
7: Rain chances on the return by midweek. Just a few clouds around overnight, a low of 63. A few widely scattered storms, a possible Tuesday, mainly after 5 p.m., a high of 83. Then Wednesday, showers likely and some thunderstorms. Highs up in the low to mid-80s. I'm meteorologist Mark Thibodeau.

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1: Hey, Curtis, so we've got a deal going on this morning where the first five people that tell Randy that they love him,
2: that is not what
1: he
2: we're
1: will
2: doing.
1: Say it back to
2: that
1: them.
3: Oh,
2: tell
3: Lord,
2: love
3: here
2: him.
3: We go.
2: Yeah, here we go.
3: We cannot start the day out like this,
1: Curtis,
3: right,
1: saying I love you.
3: Randy, I love you, buddy.
1: Oh, thank you, Curtis. Yes,
2: that, Curtis.
1: Say it back. Come on.
2: How about this? We just give you these Dierks Bentley tickets and you go away.
3: That is freaking amazing. I will do this.
1: Yeah. You're going to see him this Friday at the Walmart amp. Now say it back, Randy.
2: Mm, you're going to go see him at
1: Randy, tell him you love him. He said it to you. Now you say.
2: I love you.
1: Nobody heard that. Try do it again.
2: I love you.
1: Do it right.
2: I love you.
1: Oh, my Lanta.
2: Don't pull my hair.
1: You are so Randy.
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9: Rain chances on the return by midweek. Just a few clouds around overnight, a low of 63. A few widely scattered storms a possible Tuesday, mainly after 5 p.m., a high of 83. Then Wednesday, showers likely and some thunderstorms. Highs up in the low to mid-80s. I'm meteorologist Mark Thibodeau.

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4: Good morning, I'm Ty Albright. Here's what's going on in the four states. The state of Missouri filing felony animal abuse charges in the Justice for Snoop case. Bianca Crouch and Patrick Morgan accused of failing to provide adequate care and nutrition to a dog that prosecutors say was subjected to torture while still alive. It's the end of an era. Granny Schaefer's Family Restaurant getting ready to close their doors for good. They say that Sunday, July 12th will be the last day there on Range Line. They make plans to be at Crowder's Joplin location on Hammonds Boulevard 6 to 8 Thursday nights. State Senator Joe Carter wants to talk to you about data centers and their impact on rural communities, plus new transmission infrastructure and property rights protections. So be there. When you see news, call or text our tip line at 417-782-1310. 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
9: Rain chances on the return by midweek. Just a few clouds around overnight, a low of 63. A few widely scattered storms a possible Tuesday, mainly after 5 p.m., a high of 83. Then Wednesday, showers likely and some thunderstorms. Highs up in the low to mid-80s. I'm meteorologist Mark Thibodeau.

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1: Good morning, I'm Ty Albright. Here's what's going on in the four states. Justice for Snoop. The state of Missouri yesterday filing felony animal abuse charges against Bianca Crouch and Patrick Morgan, who are accused of failing to provide adequate care and nutrition to a dog that prosecutors say was subjected to torture while still alive. Snoop found starved and malnourished back in March behind a business in the Web City Industrial Park and then died at the Joplin Humane Society. That, of course, prompting a massive community response with about 100 people attending a rally at 7th and Range Line just days later, and that Justice for Snoop Facebook page at nearly 3,500 followers. Well, Joplin's first ever suspension bridge almost ready for you to walk on. There will be a grand opening ribbon cutting Friday afternoon, 3 o'clock there on the 10 Cup Trail. Right behind the Family Y on the south side of town, the 115-foot, $1.6 million bridge is a sight to behold. When you see news, call or text our tip line at 417-782-1310. 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
2: We'll see sunshine today, then a slight chance of storms with highs near 83. More storms likely tonight, lows in the upper 60s. Rain and storms for Wednesday, a high near 83. More rain for Thursday, highs in the mid-80s.
3: Kix 102.5 Storm tracker radar just showing a few clouds over the four states.
2: 64 in Anderson, 61 in Pittsburgh, 60 in Joplin. To sign up for severe weather alerts, download the Zimmer Storm Center app.
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0: Kicks 102.5, the four state number one for country morning kicks with Randy and Jen 613.
1: We'll see sunshine today, then a slight chance of storms, highs near 83. It is 60 in Joplin.
0: We'll give you a look at the weather forecast in about 15 minutes. Probably be seeing the rain come back later tonight, right?
1: Yeah, unfortunately, we've got rain in the forecast tonight and then for the next week
0: forever.
1: Or so. Yeah.
0: Forever!
1: Kind of feels that way, but we'll tell you all about it in about 14 minutes.
0: How about some good news? We've got a four-pack of tickets to see Luke Bryan in concert at the Morton Amphitheater in Kansas City on July 9th up for grabs right now.
1: Just text the word tickets to 417-623-1025 to get entered to win.
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0: for Country. Morning Kicks with Randy and Jen.
1: We'll see sunshine today, then a slight chance of storms. Highs near 83. It is 60 in Joplin.
0: We'll give you a look at the weather forecast in just 6 minutes. Plus, we've got your chance to guess and win the Great Plains Federal Credit Union Secret Sound at 7:20.
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0: Look at all the things we do for you. We do all the things for you. We're doing the things.
1: And we're also helping you wake up. That's a pretty big thing.
0: That's a thing. We're doing them. The things are what we're doing.
1: The things are what we're doing like this.
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5: Here are the facts about State Senator Jill Carter. Fact: in the state Senate, Jill Carter is consistently siding against Missouri parents, choosing radical liberal unions instead. Fact: Senator Jill Carter joined every single Democrat to vote against the Parents' Bill of Rights, blocking transparency and keeping parents in the dark about what's being taught in the classroom. Fact: Senator Jill Carter voted to allow radical ideologies to be taught in public schools. Fact: when it came time to actually pass the bill that delivered President Trump's school choice agenda, protections for homeschool families, better pay for teachers, and increased funding for public schools, Senator Jill Carter walked away. 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
6: Call State Senator Jill Carter and tell her to stop voting against Missouri parents and President Trump's agenda. 573-751-2173. 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
13: Continuing to push around the drier air now that's in this morning. That may change as we get into the afternoon. Later, toward 4 or 5 o'clock, a hit or miss storm, 83. Tonight, especially after midnight, a few showers, thunderstorms into tomorrow. Maybe some strong storms. I'm meteorologist Ray Stager.

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0: four states, number one for country. Morning Kicks with Randy and Jen, 635.
1: We'll see sunshine today, then a slight chance of storms. Highs near 83. It is 60 in Joplin.
0: And we'll give you a look at the weather forecast along with four states news in just 25 minutes.
1: Plus, we got your Y'all Ain't Gonna Believe This news headline up on the Kicks Facebook page.
0: And it is Man Falls into Campground Toilet Retrieving Sunglasses.
1: You know, I think at that point, you gotta just let him go.
0: Why? Those were sunglasses, Jen.
1: Well, then go
0: those
1: buy new sunglasses or don't take your fancy pants sunglasses to the campground.
0: Ray-Bans, you know.
1: Again, don't take the fancy pants ones to the campground. And it's never going to end well.
0: If they were the Metas, you know, that film and do all that and connected to your phone.
1: Oh, gross.
0: Imagine your feed then, what you're getting on your phone.
1: We'll tell you that full story in about 14 minutes.
0: But first, let's take a look at some of the news headlines that you might have missed out on since yesterday.
1: State charges have now been filed against Bianca Crouch and Patrick Morgan in the Justice for Snoop Animal Abuse case. So they're accused of failing to provide adequate care and nutrition to Snoop that prosecutors say was subjected to torture while still alive. So they actually found the dog Snoop in March behind a business in Web City in the industrial park. He was badly starved and malnourished, and he died a short time later at the Joplin Humane Society.
0: Now, both of the defendants are also facing three other misdemeanor counts of animal abuse.
1: Vice President J.D. Vance said Tehran has agreed to admit nuclear monitors into the country, calling it the first step toward permanently denuclearizing Iran.
0: Of course, Iranian officials are denying making any such pledge. Any of the negotiation that has gone on between Iran, they are doing one thing with American politicians, and then for their own people, they're making another claim entirely. Of course, they have to.
1: Bailey Zimmerman, I don't know what is going on with him right now, but he's facing felony charges for allegedly trashing a hotel room to the tune of over $16,000 in damages in New Mexico on May 27th.
0: You mean you don't know what's going on with it?
1: Okay, well, I kind of know what's going on with him.
0: It sounds like he is a musician having a excessively great time while being on the road playing music is what it sounds like.
1: I don't know if it was that great of a time, though. So this all took place the same night he canceled his show in Albuquerque, New Mexico. He was supposed to play, and then 40 minutes before the show, he goes on Instagram and he's like, oh, guys, I'm really not feeling well. I can't give you guys the show you deserve. He cancels.
0: You know what he's doing. You know why?
1: Well, because he was drunk.
0: Yeah, that's why.
1: According to the affidavit, security at the hotel was like, he was, you know, stumbling, falling all over the place. He was belligerent. Apparently, even during the sound check on stage, he was throwing equipment all over the place.
0: Sounds like deja vu.
1: So once he left the sound check, he went back to the resort. He canceled the show, and then he eventually got kicked out of the resort for his behavior.
0: $16,000 in damages. What did he do? Take out the mini bar?
1: I mean, people would say, you know, they'd pay some pretty big money to see him in a country music cage match with, I don't know, Morgan Wallen.
0: This is musician behavior. This is what musicians do when they're unmonitored. There's excessive amounts of alcohol, drugs maybe even involved. You go into other people's hotel rooms that accidentally leave their door open, and you drag the mattress out onto the upper balcony. I'm being very specific about this.
1: I feel like you've been here before.

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0: One for Country Morning Kicks with Randy and Jen. That's Luke Bryan, who is going to be at the Morton Amphitheater in Kent City on July 9th.
1: And we're getting you signed up to win a 4-pack of tickets right now.
0: All you have to do is text the word tickets to 623-1025 to get signed up to win. 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
1: We'll see partly sunny skies today with a slight chance of storms. Highs near 83. It is 60 in Joplin.
0: We'll give you a look at the weather forecast along with four states news in just 12 minutes.
1: We got your Y'all Ain't Gonna Believe This news headline up on the Kicks Facebook page.
0: And it is, man falls into campground toilet getting his sunglasses back.
1: A visitor to a campground in Camp Edison, California, accidentally dropped his sunglasses into a camp toilet and then tried to lean into the receptacle to retrieve them. And then emergency crews had to be called to fish the guy out after he fell in.
0: First responders say they got him out in about 15 minutes and he was reported to be none the worse for wear, although the firemen did have to hose him down.
1: Yeah, it wasn't reported, though, if he was able to actually retrieve the sunglasses.
0: You don't need the sunglasses to see this was an awful idea.
1: You know, if you're wondering if they were really great sunglasses, I mean, they were actually pretty crappy.
0: All right, I'll do the dad jokes, okay?
1: Okay, okay.
0: Like, campground toilet has your specs.
1: Doo-dah, doo-dah.
0: Try to grab them, you'll be next.
1: Oh, doo-dah day.
0: We'll take a look at four states news and weather in just 11 minutes.
1: It's the four states number one for country.
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1: I'm Jill Carter. I'm the farm girl they told to get in line. My fight in Jeff City started with the rights of parents to control their child's education. Winston Churchill was right when he said, "The truth is so valuable, it's often surrounded by a bodyguard of lies." 4 years ago, we were outspent 7-1. The attacks were nonstop, and they still are. But together, we have shattered the status quo. I'm the farm girl who puts her personal number on every piece of literature because I work for you, not them. I'm the farm girl who fought for you for a decade before I had a title. They hate that we have taken power back and given our people a voice in Jefferson City. Between now and August 4th's election, you should plan to see and hear more attacks. That's okay, because nothing worth having comes without a fight. We've already proven them wrong once. You still hungry? Let's do it again. Vote Jill Carter, August 4th.
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Good morning, Joplin. If your brain is still buffering, you'll fit right in here. 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
1: Good morning, I'm Ty Albright. Here's what's going on in the four states. The state of Missouri filing felony animal abuse charges in the Justice for Snoop case. Bianca Crouch and Patrick Morgan accused of failing to provide adequate care and nutrition to a dog that prosecutors say was subjected to torture while still alive. It's the end of an era. Granny Schaefer's Family Restaurant getting ready to close their doors for good. They say that Sunday, July 12th will be the last day there on Range Line. They make plans to be at Crowder's Joplin location on Hammonds Boulevard 6 to 8 Thursday nights. State Senator Jill Carter wants to talk to you about data centers and their impact on rural communities, plus new transmission infrastructure and property rights protections. So be there. When you see news, call or text our tip line at 417-782-1310. 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
2: We'll see sunshine today, then a slight chance of storms, highs nearing 83. A chance of storms, lows in the upper 60s tonight. Rain and storms, mid-80s for Wednesday. More rain and mid-80s for Thursday.
3: Kix 102.5 Storm Tracker Radar is showing a few clouds over the four states.
2: 63 in Aurora, 61 in Pittsburgh, 62 in Joplin. To sign up for severe weather alerts, download the Zimmer Storm Center app.
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Some people like to ease into their morning, but these two dive in head first every day. 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

with Randy and Jen. It's going to be sunny today, but there is a chance of rain returning later on this evening and tonight. And for the rest of the week and forever, as far as we know, we'll give you a look at the weather forecast in about 15 minutes. Plus, we've got your chance to guess and win the Great Plains Federal Credit Union secret sound in just 12 minutes. All you have to do is be calling number 5 at 720. Tell us what the sound is and win all the cash. Here's Joe Nichols on Kicks 102.5.

studies show that a balanced breakfast includes morning Kix with Randy and Jen, plus two bowls of Fruit Loops. 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

0: 102.5, the four states, number one for country. Morning Kicks with Randy and Jen.
1: We'll see sunshine today, then a slight chance of storms in the afternoon, a high near 83. It is 62 in Joplin.
0: Ooh, let's give away some money. We've got a lot of cash with the Great Plains Federal Credit Union Secret Sound.
1: In fact, we have $202.50 up for grabs.
0: All you have to do to win it is be caller number five at 623-1025.
1: And tell us, what is this sound?
0: Do it again. What is it? 623-1025. Be caller number five to tell us what that sound is.
1: And then win the cash.
0: From the four states, number one for cash.
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4: Here are the facts about State Senator Jill Carter. Fact. In the State Senate, Jill Carter is consistently siding against Missouri parents, choosing radical liberal unions instead. Fact. Senator Jill Carter joined every single Democrat to vote against the Parents' Bill of Rights, blocking transparency and keeping parents in the dark about what's being taught in the classroom. Fact. Senator Jill Carter voted to allow radical ideologies to be taught in public schools. Fact, when it came time to actually pass the bill that delivered President Trump's school choice agenda, protections for homeschool families, better pay for teachers, and increased funding for public schools, Senator Jill Carter walked away. Stack the facts up, and it's clear to see that Senator Jill Carter isn't fighting for the issues that matter most to us.
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0: Mike from Miami.
1: You are caller number five.
0: All right, Mike. We have got $202.50 for you.
1: If you can tell us, what is this sound?
10: Is it a dryer tumbling?
0: He says a dryer tumbling.
1: For $202.50, that is not it.
0: we're going to put another $25 in the jackpot, Mike, making it $227.50.
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12: Continuing to push around the drier air now that's in this morning. That may change as we get into the afternoon. Later, toward 4 or 5 o'clock, a hit or miss storm, 83. Tonight, especially after midnight, a few showers, thunderstorms into tomorrow. Maybe some strong storms. I'm meteorologist Ray Stager.

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0: 102.5, the four states number one for country. Guess what today is?
1: It's Prime Day.
0: Yeah, it's not quite what it used to be, Amazon Prime Days.
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0: Kicks 102.5, the four states number one for country. Morning Kicks with Randy and Jen, 735.
1: We'll see sunshine today, a high near 83, a slight chance of storms late in the afternoon. It is 62 in Joplin.
0: We'll give you a look at the weather forecast along with four states news in just 25 minutes. Plus, we're still getting you signed up to win Luke Bryan tickets.
1: Not just any old Luke Bryan tickets. This is a four-pack of Luke Bryan tickets.
0: The sweetest smelling Luke Bryan tickets in the world.
1: That's true. It says them on the label.
0: So it's all you have to do to get signed up to win those is text the word tickets to 623-1025. You got about 10 minutes left.
1: Because we're going to find out who that winner is at 7:50.
0: So today is Amazon Prime Days.
1: Yay. I don't know. It doesn't feel like it has the same oomph that it used to.
0: It used to be one day a year, and then there were 2 days a year, and then it was two different day periods, and now three, and now it's three or maybe even four. 4 day periods each year.
1: I don't know. This just seems like the way things are going for Amazon right now. I mean, numerous complaints have been filed with the FTC over their dynamic pricing policy, which will frequently show you one price on your search feed, and then you get a totally different one after you click on the item, and then by the time you check out, you maybe even have a different price.
0: And then there's a new thing being complained about all over Reddit. Oh, Amazon's got this deal they do now where they show an expected next day delivery when you're purchasing, and then they change it to days later after you've gotten the purchase. How many of you have had, you know, oh, your delivery has been delayed?
1: Oh, yeah.
0: As much as 3 or 4 weeks even.
1: There's another national class action lawsuit that claims that Amazon duped leagues of U.S. customers into signing up for this, like, the really popular subscribe and save program that they have under the guise that they'd actually save money on automatically recurring purchases.
0: Yeah, the lawsuit's saying that after luring customers in with artificially low prices, the world's biggest online retailer jacked up the prices in the months after their first shipments arrived. In some cases, even, the lawsuit claims that customers were paying more for the exact same items through the Subscribe and Save program than they would be if they just bought it from other sellers on the site.
1: So this year's Prime Days are looking a little bit different for the evil genius who is, he's just desperate for a plan to beat Elon's new trillionaire status.
2: I'm Jeff Bezos. Forgive me, but I've been a little down in the dumps lately after learning my archenemy Elon Musk went from a billionaire to a trillionaire.
0: Right.
2: But then it dawned on me how I can turn my B into a T. Amazon Prime Days. So instead of lowering prices, for the next 2 days, everything on Amazon will cost 10 times as much. I'm a genius. So let's get clicking, Amazoners. Don't think of it as me ripping you off blind to suit my ego. Think of it as a bettering society. I don't know about you, but I don't want to live in a world where one person has that much money. But two people. Oh, I could live with that. Just the two of us.
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1: Hey, it's Jen Fox of Morning Kicks. Let's be real. Staying connected shouldn't mean breaking the bank. Am I right? I mean, when you're a mom on the go like I am, you can't have dropped calls or no signal. I rely on my phone for everything. 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
7: Amendment 4 on the August ballot hides some ugly facts. It would create a new minority veto power, but only for ballot issues that are citizen-led.
8: I just say no to that.
7: Amendment 4 permanently ends majority rule for citizen-led ballot issues.
9: I'm a no on 4.
7: Politicians put Amendment 4 on the ballot to severely limit citizens' constitutional power.
10: I say no on 4.
7: 4 is a power grab by politicians. It lets one congressional district veto reforms backed by the majority of voters statewide, giving as few as 5% of voters control over the rest of us.
11: That's why I say no to 4.
7: 4 would make it nearly impossible to rein in out-of-control politicians.
12: I say heck no.
7: 4 takes away our constitutional power we've used for over 100 years to pass reforms that politicians wouldn't. Keep majority rule and your power. Just say no to Amendment 4. It's an ugly politician power grab. Paid for by Missourians for Fair Governance. Wake up!

born in four states. If your brain is still buffering, you fit right in here. It's Morning Kicks with Randy and Jan on Kicks 102.5.

0: 101.5, the four states, number one for country. 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
1: We'll see sunshine today with a slight chance of storms. Highs near 83. It is 62 in Joplin.
0: And in the next hour, we're going to be talking about your weird relative. Everybody's got one of them.
1: At least. Like Randy and his family, he is the weird relative.
0: Weird one, definitely. But you don't have to tell us who they are. Just tell us what it is that makes them so weird. What do they do?
1: 623-1025 to call or text or tell us on Facebook.
0: But we've been getting you signed up to win a four-pack of tickets to go see Luke Bryan at the Morton Amphitheater in Kansas City on July 9th.
1: And our system is a winner, so let's call them, shall we?
0: Call the winner! Wait a minute. This person's name is Luke Chew?
1: Yeah.
0: Sounds like a brand of tobacco, doesn't it? Brand new Luke Chew. It satisfies.
1: It's Luke and Luke.
0: Or a train.
2: Luke Chew! Luke Chew!
3: Hello.
0: Luke Chew, what's new?
3: Oh, how's it going?
0: Hey,
3: nothing, just
0: man.
3: To work.
0: Hey, listen, we advise you not do that at the show. You've got tickets to go see Luke Bryan, you know.
3: Woo! All right. Yeah, like Thank you very much.
0: Yeah, but try Luke Bryan, not Luke Chew, okay?
1: You think you can do that?
3: Yeah. Yeah.
0: He's heard it one time too many.
1: Probably. Well, Luke, you've just won a four-pack of tickets to go see him July 9th at the Morton Amp.
3: Awesome. Thank you very much.
0: Congratulations, buddy. Just tell us, here's the Four States Concert Connection.
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1: Hey, it's Jen Fox, the Morning Kicks. 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
1: Good morning, I'm Ty Albright. Here's what's going on in the four states. Justice for Snoop. The state of Missouri yesterday filing felony animal abuse charges against Bianca Crouch and Patrick Morgan, who are accused of failing to provide adequate care and nutrition to a dog that prosecutors say was subjected to torture while still alive. Snoop found starved and malnourished back in March behind a business in the Webb City Industrial Park and then died at the Joplin Humane Society. That, of course, prompting a massive community response with about 100 people attending a rally at 7th and Range Line just days later, and that Justice for Snoop Facebook page at nearly 3,500 followers. Well, Joplin's first ever suspension bridge almost ready for you to walk on. There will be a grand opening ribbon cutting Friday afternoon, 3 o'clock there on the 10 Cup Trail. Right behind the Family Y on the south side of town, the 115-foot, $1.6 million bridge is a sight to behold. When you see news, call or text our tip line at 417-782-1310. For News Talk KZRG, I'm Ty Albright on Kix 102.5.
2: We'll see sunshine today, then a slight chance of storms with highs near 83. More storms likely tonight with lows in the upper 60s. Rain and storms for Wednesday, a high near 83. More rain mid-80s for Thursday.
3: Few clouds over the four states on the Kix 102.5. Storm tracker radar.
2: 64 in Monette, 64 in Pittsburgh, 65 in Joplin. To sign up for severe weather alerts, download the Zimmer Storm Center app.
3: We're getting reports of an accident, unconfirmed, but an accident that is blocking Range Line at Range Line at 20th. You might want to avoid that way. I don't know if you can tell the difference in traffic flow from normal, but still. Avoid that area if at all possible until they get the roadway clear.
2: Again, that was Range Line and 20th here in Joplin.
3: We're talking about the weird relative in your family.
2: And let's face it, we all have at least one really weird relative in our lives.
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time of day when cold ones mean iced coffees and Red Bulls. Morning Kicks with Randy and Jen still bring the party. 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
1: We'll see sunshine today with a slight chance of storms late in the afternoon. Highs near 83. It is 64 in Joplin.
0: We'll give you a look at the weather forecast in about 15 minutes, but we're talking about the weird relative in your family.
1: Maybe you're going to see him on 4th of July weekend.
0: So I have an uncle. He is one of these mountain men. You know, he goes and does what they call jubilees, you know, where they get together and they wear fur trapper stuff. He wears a coonskin cap. He has a muzzle loader. He lives out in the woods for about 3 weeks and smells like it. And him and all of his buddies get together and they have these black powder shoots up in Colorado.
1: I have no idea what that
0: is. It's a whole thing. It's so weird. But then he wears those clothing sometimes to family get-togethers, which I think's hilarious, like during the summer.
1: Right, yeah.
0: Because he's wearing buckskin and coonskin in July.
1: And just sweating and like crazy.
0: You can smell the coon actively on his head, you know.
1: So who is the weird relative in your life?
0: 623-1025 to text or tell us.
1: You can also tell us on Facebook.
0: Here's Megan Maroney.
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0: Kicks 102.5, the four states number one for country. 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
1: We'll see partly sunny skies today, a slight chance of storms, highs near 83. It is 65 in Joplin.
0: And we'll give you a look at the weather forecast, tell you how it's going to rain the rest of the week in about 7 minutes.
1: But we're talking about the weird relative in your family.
0: 623-1025. Maybe it's you, maybe it's someone else. What do they do? What is the weird relative in your family?
2: Well, my little brother will sit on the toilet while he's going to the restroom and call my mom and tell her, guess what, Mom? I'm pooping.
3: Well, that's not weird.
1: What? I don't need to know about that.
0: Yeah, that's just keeping your family abreast of your digestive. Called multitasking. They need to know these things.
1: This has got to be a little boy thing, because my boy would do this too when he was little.
0: How can they fill out their chart if they don't know?
1: Why do they have a chart?
0: That's a good question. Who's the weird relative that you have to deal with?
4: Well, it's kind of like a group of relatives. There's like three of them, and it was my mom's doings, but she had an affair for like 9 years, and it was a big, like, everybody knew about it, and it was okay. Had all three of us children by it, and we all lived a lie our entire life and didn't know about it until my sister did a DNA at 50 years old. That's how we found out. Yeah, it was a 9-year affair. My dad was okay with it because he couldn't have kids. He just wanted my mom, and my mom just wanted kids.
0: Y'all ought to make a Lifetime movie.
4: That's what I said.
0: Why'd this be movie of the week?
1: Oh, my gosh.
0: I want to read the book.
1: Who is the weird relative in your life?
5: My sister, Bailey. She will go through drive-thru and bark at all of the employees.
0: The weird lady who thinks she's a dog is here again.
1: Give her a pup cup.
5: We went to McDonald's drive-thru, and she was balking at all the employees.
1: You know, for what it's worth, I've also rode in a car with Randy, and he also barked out the window.
0: There is
1: video proof of this on Kick social media of Randy barking out the window.
0: There could have been a change in my prescription that week that might have facilitated this. I'm not saying that there was.
1: Who is the weird relative in your life?
0: Are you saying I'm the weird relative?
1: Yeah, you
0: are. We're not related.
1: You're still pretty weird, though.
0: 623-1025 to text or tell us.
1: You can also tell us on Facebook.
0: It's the four states number one for country.
6: 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Every morning at 720. 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
13: Continuing to push around the drier air now that's in this morning. That may change as we get into the afternoon. Later, toward 4 or 5 o'clock, a hit or miss storm, 83. Tonight, especially after midnight, a few showers, thunderstorms into tomorrow. Maybe some strong storms. I'm meteorologist Ray Stager.

There's plenty of mindless tedium waiting for you once you get to work, making it even more important to have some mindless fun in your drive-in. And nobody does mindless like Morning Kicks with Randy and Jen. 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

0: four states, number one for country morning kicks with Randy and Jen.
1: Partly sunny skies today, slight chance of storms, highs near 83. It is 65 in Joplin.
0: And we've got the morning kicks takeover starting in just 15 minutes.
1: So make sure to go on the Kicks app or the Kicks website and vote on the songs that you want to hear this morning.
0: But we're talking about your weird relative.
1: You know, we've all got one that's just a little out there, kind of an odd duck, but there's a little family.
0: Everybody's got one. We just wanted to hear about yours. You don't have to tell us who they are. Just tell us what they do.
1: What makes them so weird?
0: 623-1025 to text or tell us about yours.
1: What's your weird relative do?
2: My grandpa decided that he was going to get a girlfriend. She's a little strange. Every single time we go out to a restaurant, he finds something wrong with her food. It's cold. It's not cooked right. It's overcooked. It's undercooked. She doesn't have time to wait. And she will complain until she gets her meal for free. And then she's right back at the same restaurant the very next week doing the same exact thing.
1: What that is saving money.
2: That's his girlfriend doing it.
0: Oh, his girlfriend does that.
2: It's really actually embarrassing. I don't go anywhere with him anymore.
0: Start calling her Aunt Karen.
1: who's the weird relative in your life?
3: Randy Brooks.
0: I'm not related to you.
3: I cannot believe you just hung up on your mother.
0: She tried to call a while ago. But you can't blame me for
1: her.
0: Because you know my mama. What are you asking for?
1: Be careful.
3: You of all people.
0: Oh, wait, can you blame me?
3: Yes, I can blame you. That's your mother.
0: Well, yeah.
3: You don't be like that to your mother.
0: It's my mama, Dave.
3: It doesn't matter. A mama is a mama.
0: I guarantee you she wants something.
3: Well, you'll just have to deal with it.
0: Probably.
3: She's your mama.
0: Maybe she won't.
3: Not mine, thank God.
0: Maybe she won't call back.
3: Oh, she'll call back.
0: Yeah.
3: You know how she is.
0: Yeah, she'll call back.
3: If she wants something bad enough.
0: Like more menthol Lucky Strikes.
3: Or beer.
0: Yeah, or that. Yeah. My mama. That's the weird relative.
1: Be careful. You say her name one more time, she's going to call again.
0: That's right. Hi there, Morning Kicks. Who's the weird relative in your life?
2: Okay, so my mother believes that we are aliens from another planet. We came here in a wee box shoebox from the planet of Zanzibar.
0: Does she really believe this, or is she just a goof?
2: But she really believes it.
1: Oh my gosh, what?
2: Also, she really believes that she babysat Michael Jackson, and she taught him how to do the moonwalk.
0: She might have. I want to know this woman.
1: I do, too.
0: That's fascinating.
1: Who is the weird relative in your life? What makes them so weird?
0: 623-1025 to tell us about them.
1: You can also tell us on Facebook.
0: It's the four states number one for country kicks 102.5.
2: Oh, my mother believes that we are aliens from another planet. We came here in a wee box shoebox from the planet of Zanzibar.
0: Does she really believe this, or is she just a goof?
2: But she really believes it.
1: Oh my gosh, what?
2: Also, she really believes that she babysat Michael Jackson and she taught him how to do the moonwalk.
0: She might have. I want to know this woman.
1: I do too.
0: That's fascinating.
1: Who is the weird relative in your life? What makes them so weird?
0: 623-1025 to tell us about them.
1: You can also tell us on Facebook.
0: It's the four states number one for country kicks 102.5. What would you do if selling your home meant writing a check for $26,000 just to get out?
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7: Here are the facts about State Senator Jill Carter. Fact, in the State Senate, Jill Carter is consistently siding against Missouri parents, choosing radical liberal unions instead. Fact, Senator Jill Carter joined every single Democrat to vote against the Parents' Bill of Rights, blocking transparency and keeping parents in the dark about what's being taught in the classroom. Fact, Senator Jill Carter voted to allow radical ideologies to be taught in public schools. Fact, when it came time to actually pass the bill that delivered President Trump's school choice agenda, protections for homeschool families, better pay for teachers, and increased funding for public schools, Senator Jill Carter walked away. Stack the facts up, and it's clear to see that Senator Jill Carter isn't fighting for the issues that matter most to us. Call State Senator Jill Carter and tell her to stop voting against Missouri parents and President Trump's agenda. 573-751-2173. 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

0: happened?
1: Yeah, didn't get caught until like a couple years ago. Wow. He would have got caught, but he came back from the Philippines.
0: So he was hiding out.
1: He's from a very prominent family, and he's happened to marry a lady from Taiwan.
2: And then killed her.
3: That is crazy.
2: What about you? Who's the weird relative you have?
4: I have a brother that thinks he's related to Chuck Norris.
2: Maybe he is.
4: No, not her.
2: You're sure he's not related to Chuck Norris?
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2: Well, I think everybody is actually related to Chuck Norris because we all know it's historical that he punched out Adam and had an affair with Eve.
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2: That's true. That's what happened right there.
3: Who is the weird relative in your family?
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2: Isn't that the tendency of most daughter-in-laws to resent or think badly about their mother-in-laws? Aren't you just fulfilling a stereotype here, Lindsay?
5: 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I mean, I did give her the nickname Crazy Lady, and it just kind of stuck.
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The four states number one for country. 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
0: And we're going to be doing it again tomorrow morning. You can start making your song picks at 7 a.m.
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0: We're talking with Kathy and Callie from the Society Marketplace in downtown Webb City about the upcoming Red White Sip and Shop with the Downtown Webb City Alliance that's going to be happening this Saturday in downtown Webb City. How's it going?
2: It's great. How are you?
0: So this is a big deal every year. I know a lot of people look forward to this, and this year it's coming to Webb City. What time does it all start on Saturday? It
2: starts at 10 a.m. and goes till 3.
0: What all can we expect? A lot of vendors, a lot of booths, right?
2: Yes, like 120. And then they have food trucks. They have
3: the beer garden,
2: photo ops. Lots of things going on.
0: There's a special opportunity for people to help out this year's Honor Flight of the Ozarks, too, right?
2: Yes.
0: So be watching for those QR codes. I know that's going to be a point where they can do a donation. It's going to be giveaways all throughout the event.
2: Yes.
0: Plenty of parking. It all starts at 10 o'clock this Saturday. It is the Red White Sip and Shop. Callie, Kathy, thanks so much for coming out.
2: Thank you.
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10: Continuing to push around the drier air now that's in this morning. That may change as we get into the afternoon. Later, toward 4 or 5 o'clock, a hit or miss storm, 83. Tonight, especially after midnight, a few showers, thunderstorms into tomorrow. Maybe some strong storms. I'm meteorologist Ray Stager.

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1: 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Hey, it's Jen Fox of Morning Kicks. 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

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When the music plays nonstop for a whole half hour, who could blame you? 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

Kicks 102.5, the four states, number one for country. My name is MJ. Hope you're having a fantastic day so far. Congratulations to the Oklahoma Sooners winning the Men's College World Series last night. Great job, guys. This is Luke Combs.

Yeah, we know your beer cooler is way more fun than the office water cooler, but we play songs that go great with either one. The four states number one for country, KIX 102.5.

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The four states, number one for country. 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

life bamboozles you, we've got a song to help you get unboozled. Okay, not a word, but you know what we mean. 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

0: 102.5, the Four States, number one for country. Carry On, the latest from Kenny Chesney. Kenny was officially inducted into the Country Music Hall of Fame last year. This year, he's getting his own exhibit. Kenny Chesney, Living and Fast Forward, is set to open July 23rd at the Country Music Hall of Fame and Museum in Nashville, Tennessee. Some of the artifacts that Kenny delivered for the exhibit, the varsity jacket and jersey that he wore in the mid-80s while playing football as one of the Gibbs High School Eagles, the guitar that he played in college at East Tennessee State University, you know, that mythic old blue chair that's inspired so much in his career, yeah, it's going to be on display as well. Be sure and check that out if you're in Nashville after July 23rd. Bailey Zimmerman, Parmalee, and Jason Aldean in the next 14 minutes on the Four States, number one for country.
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8: Continuing to push around the drier air now that's in this morning. That may change as we get into the afternoon. Later, toward 4 or 5 o'clock, a hit or miss storm, 83. Tonight, especially after midnight, a few showers, thunderstorms into tomorrow. Maybe some strong storms. I'm meteorologist Ray Stager.

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Number one for country, Chris Young, Thomas Rhett, and Jordan Davis, and Laney Wilson with John Mayer in the next 15 minutes. 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

0: there, it's MJ. 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
4: 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Fact, Senator Jill Carter joined every single Democrat to vote against the Parents' Bill of Rights, blocking transparency and keeping parents in the dark about what's being taught in the classroom. 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

0: Kix 102.5, the four states, number one for country. Lainey Wilson with John Mayer. That is Phone Keys Wallet. Lainey going to be on the three-hour CMA Fest special on ABC this Thursday. Had to ask Lainey, you know, over all the years that she's been coming to CMA Fest, or, you know, formerly known as Fanfare, what kind of favorite moments did she have?
1: I was probably 14 or 15 when I saw Sugarland in a big blow-up ball, and they rolled across the entire floor of the stadium. And I thought that was the coolest thing I'd ever seen. It was insane. And then I remember Martina McBride singing Broken Wing. I remember every single year watching Keith Urban like pop up in all these random spots in the stadium. To me, he's always been one of the best performers. I've been coming every year since I was 14 years old, so it's hard just to choose one.
0: You can see Lainey perform this Thursday night on ABC's three-hour CMA Fest special. 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

0: 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Corey Kent and Co. Wetzel with Rocky Mountain Low. 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Riley Green, Chris Jansen, and Low Cash in the next 14 minutes on the Four States number one for country.
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11: Late today, a hit or miss storm around. Other than that, plenty of partly sunny, low 80s. Tonight, after midnight into tomorrow morning, scattered showers and thunderstorms around. They may linger into the afternoon. Could have some severe weather in the area. Low tonight, 68. Tomorrow's high, 83. I'm meteorologist Ray Stajic.

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This is Low Cash with Wrong Hearts.

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2: Stop it!
3: Doesn't that feel so good?
2: No, I'm going to put my hoodie up and I'm going to go under the table.
3: Oh, you're turtling. Quit that.
2: Turtling? I thought turtling was when you needed to go to the bathroom.
3: Randy! What? You are stifled as emotions. You got to let him out.
2: They did too! Who uses a term like that just in public?
3: When you're trying to hide, you're turtling. When you're putting your hood on and disappearing anyway,
2: that's
3: you're turtling.
2: Not what that is.
3: That is what that is.
2: You're turtling when you
3: Randy.
2: Have...
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4: Here are the facts about State Senator Jill Carter. Fact. In the State Senate, Jill Carter is consistently siding against Missouri parents, choosing radical liberal unions instead. Fact. Senator Jill Carter joined every single Democrat to vote against the Parents' Bill of Rights, blocking transparency and keeping parents in the dark about what's being taught in the classroom. 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
5: Call State Senator Jill Carter and tell her to stop voting against Missouri parents and President Trump's agenda. 573-751-2173. 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

0: 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Jackson Dean, Ella Langley, and Cody Johnson in the next 14 minutes on the four states. 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
5: Amendment 4 on the August ballot hides some ugly facts. 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

0: Kicks 102.5, the four states, number one for country. 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

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Yeah, I was thinking more like something we play, but I could go for a fudgicle. The four states number one for country. 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

0: 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Lauren Elena and Chase Matthew with All My Exes. Congratulations going out to Tiffany from Pittsburgh. She is our latest ticket giveaway winner, winning tickets to see Luke Bryan in concert at the Morton Amp. Be listening for your next opportunity to win your way in. Scotty McCreary, Bailey Zimmerman, and Morgan Wallen in the next 14 minutes on the four states, number one for country.
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13: Late today, a hit or miss storm around. Other than that, plenty of partly sunny, low 80s. Tonight, after midnight into tomorrow morning, scattered showers and thunderstorms around. They may linger into the afternoon. Could have some severe weather in the area. Low tonight, 68. Tomorrow's high, 83. I'm meteorologist Ray Stajic.

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1: 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In that white Maxima with the sticker on the back. I'd act

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You remember to drink lots of water, and we'll keep your ears hydrated with lots of music. The four states number one for country, Kix 102.5.

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0: 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Ella announcing the Dandelion Tour extending into the fall. Going to be at the BOK Center in Tulsa in October. 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
12: Today, a hit or miss storm around. Other than that, plenty of partly sunny, low 80s. Tonight, after midnight into tomorrow morning, scattered showers and thunderstorms around. They may linger into the afternoon. Could have some severe weather in the area. Low tonight, 68. Tomorrow's high, 83. I'm meteorologist Ray Stajic.

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1: Maybe just a little bit. Come on now.
2: I don't know about that.
1: Let's see if we can get her going. Hey, I got a way to make you laugh. Here, look at my face.
2: Yeah. All I see is your bald head.
1: All right.
3: You're going to make me cry. Well,
1: it's not good when it's hurtful, ladies. It's racist. That's anti-bald-eyed.
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4: Amendment 4 on the August ballot hides some ugly facts. It would create a new minority veto power, but only for ballot issues that are citizen-led.
5: I just say no to that.
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0: Mix 102.5, the four states, number one for country. Blake Shelton, Let Him In Anyway. Brett Mann going to be here in about 10 minutes. Got music lined up in the next 15 from Jordan Davis, Bailey Zimmerman, Morgan Wallen, Ella Langley, and more. But that wraps things up for me. My name is MJ. Thanks so much for listening to the four states, number one for country. 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
1: Hard to believe, but some people apparently don't enjoy hearing a bunch of songs in a row. 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

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Yeehaw! 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

0: Kix 102.5, the four states number one for country. Kid myself, that is John Morgan. Now, the Kix summer ticket shootout continues all this week. Big week. Luke Bryan tickets going to be at the Morton Amp in Kansas City on July the 9th. So be listening for your chance to text. These will be four packs of tickets for the Morton Amp up in KC. So be listening, your chance to text and win. Coming up on the way, more music, John Party and Old Dominion.
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2: Here are the facts about State Senator Jill Carter. Fact: in the State Senate, Jill Carter is consistently siding against Missouri parents, choosing radical liberal unions instead. Senator Jill Carter joined every single Democrat to vote against the Parents' Bill of Rights, blocking transparency and keeping parents in the dark about what's being taught in the classroom. Fact: Senator Jill Carter voted to allow radical ideologies to be taught in public schools. 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Stack the facts up, and it's clear to see that Senator Jill Carter isn't fighting for the issues that matter most to us.
3: Call State Senator Jill Carter and tell her to stop voting against Missouri parents and President Trump's agenda. 573-751-2173. 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
8: Today, a hit or miss storm around. Other than that, plenty of partly sunny, low 80s. Tonight, after midnight into tomorrow morning, scattered showers and thunderstorms around. They may linger into the afternoon. Could have some severe weather in the area. Low tonight, 68. Tomorrow's high, 83. I'm meteorologist Ray Stajic.

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4: 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I'm still committed to this fight. Vote Jill Carter, August 4th.
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0: Mix 102.5, the four states number one for country. Say so. That is new from Dan and Shay, who got into the World Cup action doing the national anthem when Team USA kicked off their tournament. Coming up, look at that forecast. Rain coming tomorrow. We'll have some details on that. Also, Morgan Wallen and Luke Bryan.
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6: Late today, a hit or miss storm around. Other than that, plenty of partly sunny, low 80s. Tonight, after midnight into tomorrow morning, scattered showers and thunderstorms around. They may linger into the afternoon. Could have some severe weather in the area. Low tonight, 68. Tomorrow's high, 83. I'm meteorologist Ray Stager.

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1: Here are the facts about State Senator Jill Carter. Fact: in the State Senate, Jill Carter is consistently siding against Missouri parents, choosing radical liberal unions instead. Fact: Senator Jill Carter joined every single Democrat to vote against the Parents' Bill of Rights, blocking transparency and keeping parents in the dark about what's being taught in the classroom. Fact: Senator Jill Carter voted to allow radical ideologies to be taught in public schools. Fact: when it came time to actually pass the bill that delivered President Trump's school choice agenda, protections for homeschool families, better pay for teachers, and increased funding for public schools, Senator Jill Carter walked away. Stack the facts up, and it's clear to see that Senator Jill Carter isn't fighting for the issues that matter most to us.
2: Call State Senator Jill Carter and tell her to stop voting against Missouri parents and President Trump's agenda. 573-751-2173. 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
6: Here's your KCRG forecast. We'll see a chance of showers and thunderstorms around through the evening hours. One or two of these could be on the gusty side. Locally, heavy rain with any storm, low 68. Areas of rain and thunder in the morning time Wednesday. Just an isolated rain chance in the afternoon, a high of 83. I'm meteorologist Mark Thibodeau.

102.5. There's still time to vote for the Kicks Drive at 5 kickoff song. 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

Montana sky. Driven up and down the coast a few times. London, Paris, paradise. But ain't got much memory of the scenes, come to think I missed them all.

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2: Here's your KCRG forecast. We'll see a chance of showers and thunderstorms around through the evening hours. One or two of these could be on the gusty side. Locally, heavy rain with any storm, low 68. Areas of rain and thunder in the morning time Wednesday. Just an isolated rain chance in the afternoon, a high of 83. I'm meteorologist Mark Thibodeau.

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1: So for nearly 20 years, Tim Freed has allowed some of the most lethal snakes in the world to bite him so that he could build up immunity that could supposedly one day be developed into a universal antivenom. I know, it's insane.
2: So he's got no formal scientific training, nothing like that, and he conducts these experiments in the basement of his home in Wisconsin where he keeps around 60 snakes. He said, people said I'm crazy, of course. Some people tried to stop me.
1: Suddenly, the real estate in Wisconsin is going for a song.
2: It's like the male version of the crazy cat lady.
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1: 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The Kicks Summer Ticket Shootout continues. 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
4: I'm Jill Carter. I'm the farm girl they told to get in line. My fight in Jeff City started with the rights of parents to control their child's education. Winston Churchill was right when he said, "The truth is so valuable, it's often surrounded by a bodyguard of lies." 4 years ago, we were outspent 7-1. The attacks were nonstop, and they still are. But together, we have shattered the status quo. I'm the farm girl who puts her personal number on every piece of literature because I work for you, not them. I'm the farm girl who fought for you for a decade before I had a title. They hate that we have taken power back and given our people a voice in Jefferson City. Between now and August 4th's election, you should plan to see and hear more attacks. That's okay, because nothing worth having comes without a fight. We've already proven them wrong once. You still hungry? Let's do it again. Vote Jill Carter, August 4th.
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0: 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Been winning a lot of awards here of late. Ella Langley and Be Her. 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
3: Here are the facts about State Senator Jill Carter. Fact, in the State Senate, Jill Carter is consistently siding against Missouri parents, choosing radical liberal unions instead. Fact, Senator Jill Carter joined every single Democrat to vote against the Parents' Bill of Rights, blocking transparency and keeping parents in the dark about what's being taught in the classroom. Fact, Senator Jill Carter voted to allow radical ideologies to be taught in public schools. 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
7: Here's your KCRG forecast. We'll see a chance of showers and thunderstorms around through the evening hours. One or two of these could be on the gusty side. Locally, heavy rain with any storm, low 68. Areas of rain and thunder in the morning time Wednesday. Just an isolated rain chance in the afternoon, a high of 83. I'm meteorologist Mark Thibodeau.

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